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1: The vibe is definitely throwback, but love seeing Lo Cash team up with Parmalee. 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Lo Cash is on now. 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
2: And take us back to last weekend. It was so much fun. CMA Fest in Nashville. Corey Kent was a part of our iHeart Country House Party. Next year, you gotta come. Don't miss it. Corey Kent's on with Coe Wetzel. It's called Rocky Mountain Low.

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1: And more Kenny Chesney in Vegas. Yeah, you're going to go see him over at the Sphere. Got more dates from him coming up soon. Die Hard Country House Party, Tay Hamilton, and his latest is on. It's called Carry On.

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1: 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People I didn't even think they knew what basketball was are posting about it. 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
1: And that's it for us. We are shutting this party down. Appreciate you for hanging with us tonight, though. Wayne D. Tay. Plus, having Shaboozy in studio. Such an awesome time. See you next Saturday night. I Heart Country House Party, leaving you with Ella Langley. Morgan Wallen's called I Can't Love You Anymore. I found

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8: Welcome to After Midnight, show number 1619. It is Sunday. It is a day of rest. I'm Granger Smith, your host here of After Midnight. I've got some good news to read for you. Hang tight. I'll do that for you. Then I got Nashville news with Ann Hudson. All this here early with a bunch of good country music on a Sunday. It's After Midnight.

Gator 107.9, number one for new country. Early Sunday, welcome to it. How about we get the day going with some good news? I just happen to have some I'll share with you in two songs.

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The After Midnight Instagram looks much different than it did just a few weeks ago, but it's more than just the look. 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

0: 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Our Nashville expert, Ann Hudson, is out this week, but my producer, the Ant-Man, is in to share some Nashville news. Hey, Ant, what do you got coming up?
1: Well, Granger, Arkansas's favorite hitmaker, is coming off the road, and fans are showing up big for him. I've got this story on Justin Moore next in Nashville News. After

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1: Granger's not finished when this show is over. 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

The old weekend checklist. Load up the cooler. Ignore that honey-do list. Yeah. What else we got here? Oh, yeah. Play some country music. Nice and loud, too.

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1: Hey, Granger, yeah, I'm just up about around working. That's why I'm up so early, heading up to Indianapolis and rolling since 1 o'clock this morning. Love listening to your show whenever I come through Indy. Thank you. Keep doing what you're doing.
0: I sure appreciate you, brother. Thank you for calling and thanks for listening. 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

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Are you thinking about taking your medical marijuana on your next cruise? You might want to think again. Earl's going to tell you what happens if you do in his dumb criminal story next. Wait.

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It was on this day that the longest ever baseball game was played. 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

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Hey, thank you for starting your Sunday here with me on After Midnight. What woke you up so early this morning? Call me up and share. 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
1: Well, good morning, Granger. Love the show. I'm a heavy equipment operator in New Orleans, working at 3 to 3. Appreciate everything you do. You have a wonderful day.
2: 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Thanks for doing that hard work, and thanks for listening to After Midnight while you do it.

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1: 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Not everyone sleeps at night. Some of us think, some of us drive, some of us pray. Granger's with you through it all. Thanks for being a part of the After Midnight.

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1: Hey, this is Beth in Lexington, Kentucky. I'm out delivering the mail to the post offices in the big truck. Y'all have a great day. Bye.
0: You're doing good work, Beth. Thank you for listening to After Midnight while you do it. I woke up.

Gator 107.9, number one for new country. So what happens when an ice cream craving leads to a stolen ice cream truck? Earl just happens to have that story. He'll share coming up next.

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0: The Grand Strand's number one for new country, Gator 107.9. It was on this day that the longest ever baseball game was played. I'll tell you how many innings this thing went and our history lesson, plus other things coming up in two songs.
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0: Poland. 1966, the longest uninterrupted baseball game was played 29 innings. 2002, The Bourne Identity opened in theaters. 2005, Carrie Underwood released her debut single, Inside Your Heaven, after winning American Idol. Some famous birthdays include President Donald J. Trump, actress Lucy Hale, singer Boy George, actor Kevin McHale, and tennis great Steffi Graf. Those are just a few things that went down on this day in history.
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0: 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I love it when you're part of the show. 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

0: 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Ann Hudson is out this week, so sitting in her chair for Nashville News is my producer, the Ann-Man. Hey, Ann, what do you got coming up?
1: Well, Granger, you know Taylor had the Eras tour. Well, Shania has her Little Miss Twain era, and you'll never believe where she's launching it. I'll explain in Nashville News.

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1: 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And Granger is bringing the soundtrack to your overnight. Thanks for being a part of the After Midnight family.

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0: The Grand Strand's number one for new country, Gator 107.9. Miss Carrie Underwood right there, and Before He Cheats, I'm Aaron Michael. Good morning. Thank you again for having us on and letting us be that soundtrack to your Sunday. I always love Sunday. Sunday's just one of those days, you know? Anyway, hey, Bluebell Ice Cream celebrating America's 250th. Have you seen this? I love me some Bluebell Ice Cream. They are coming out with red, white, and Bluebell. All right, so each tub has strawberry, vanilla, and blueberry ice creams mixed together. Look, I am going to the store on the way home today to get that. That sounds so good. Oh, my gosh, man. Red, white, and Bluebell, bring it on.
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I love

Gator 107.9, number one for New Country. Trying to get you up, get you rolling on this Sunday morning. Oh, man. By the way, remember, if you sign up for donuts for Sunday school, you got to get those. It's not good when you show up to Sunday school without the donuts.

Gator 107.9, the Grand Strand's number one for new country. Okay, so you know how there is the Ella Fellas. Well, now there's apparently the Stella Fellas, and you can go ahead and count me in there because I'm obsessed with this song, man. Our I Heart Country on the Verge are

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It's Brooke Taylor, our iHeart Country On The Verge artist right there, Stella Lefty with her new song, Boston. And I told you we were going to talk about comparison on social media, so let's just get into it here on the show coming up next. Hang on.

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1: It's Brooke Taylor. This song, for whatever reason, from Luke Bryan is always one that I feel like kind of restores my faith in humanity, because honestly, despite all of the crazy headlines, most people are good, y'all.

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It's Brooke Taylor. Hey, no matter where you are in Myrtle Beach, the best country always plays right here. Thanks so much for turning on Gator 107.9, the Grand Strand's number one for new country. Red.

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0: able to watch that. I'm not sure when yet. We don't have an official date. But just because he's pulling back on his reins on his music career doesn't mean that he's retiring. In fact, he just announced June 25th is the opening of what he's calling Alan Jackson's Silver Belly Whiskey Distillery and Museum. This is going to be in downtown Nashville. He says it is going to give visitors just a really in-depth look at his career and giving fans also a chance to try his very own Silver Belly whiskey. He says there's going to be whiskey flights, cocktails, bottles, and more for sale. He says you can even bottle your own. That's a little experience you can do. And there will be live music as well. So a new place to visit if you ever visit Nashville.
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It's Brooke Taylor. I don't know about you, but I'm happy that we get to watch Alan Jackson's final show is going to be turned into a big documentary. We'll be

The Grand Strand's number one for new country, Gator 107.9. It's Brooke Taylor, Tim McGraw right there. Did you hear about him writing Lainey Wilson a letter? When Lainey was a teenager, she wrote Tim McGraw a letter asking him for just advice in the music industry. He never got the letter, but he finally saw it and, well, he wrote her back.

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It's Brooke Taylor, and I'll tell you what, Chipotle is getting into the soccer craze right now with some buy one, get one deals. This new promotion started on Thursday, but let's talk about it if you missed the deals. Coming up next.

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It's Brooke Taylor. I'm going to apologize in advance. Every time I play this song here in this studio, it is stuck in my head for days, hours. I love it, though. Here's Be Her. 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
1: It's Brooke Taylor. This is one guy that I cannot get enough of on social media. His family, the fact that they have a trampoline in the middle of their living room and kitchen, I feel like we

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Hey, it's Aaron Michael. No matter where you are in Myrtle Beach, the best country always plays right here. Hey, thanks so much for turning on Gator 107.9, the Grand Strand's number one Purdue country.

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Our final that Sunday fun day afternoon for you. I'm Aaron Michael. Thank you for having us on. If I can do anything, just hit me up at Aaron Michael FM on my Instagram, X, and TikTok today.

0: 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Ignore that honey-do list. Yeah, what else we got here? Oh, yeah, play some country music. Nice and loud, too. 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
1: We've been to both Carolinas, seen a big Montana sky. Driven up and down the coast a few times, London, Paris, paradise. But ain't got much memory of the scenes, come to think I missed them all.

Number one, Purdue Country, Gator 107.9. Well, I was getting excited because I thought there's going to be a whole, like, album around this storyline. Doesn't look like it. It looks like it's going to be more of a merch line, which is still just as cool, but I love this song, man. Harding, Eric Church, Morgan Wallen.

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Hey, it's Aaron Michael. 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

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All right, I got a question for the ladies today. Chivalry in a relationship or good looks? Which one would you rather choose? 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

0: 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You got to set us the number one preset on your iHeartRadio app, right? You know, that way, no matter where you are or what you're doing, you let us be that soundtrack for you with Sam Hunt here.
1: I knew I'd see her around. I'd be at some party. She'd show up and I'd be walking out. Across some parking lot, hiding behind her sister. I'd look up, she'd be at the red light beside me in that white Maxima with the sticker on the back. I'd act.

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Hey, it's Aaron Michael. No matter where you are in Myrtle Beach, the best country always plays right here. 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

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You see, Jelly Roll is really trying to be the first act to open the new Tennessee Titans Stadium in Nashville when it's done. And really hoping that he can be part of that Super Bowl coming to Nashville soon, too.

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The Grand Strand's number one for new country, Gator 107.9. I mean, you got two of the biggest stars in country right now. And on this song, it is flying up the charts, man. It's so good. Ella Langley, Morgan Wallen, and I Can't Love You Anymore.

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1: 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I'll hold that Sunday afternoon treating you wonderful. Again, if I can do anything for you, just hit me up at Aaron Michael FM on my Instagram, X, and TikTok. 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

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The 250K USA giveaway back in tomorrow. You know, that is your chance to win your share of $250,000. I mean, come on, right? Let's go. How about winning $2,500 to go see the country, celebrate the 250th? 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

her dad crying with pride at the end. Did you know that he was the one that taught her guitar when she was confined to a wheelchair after a cheerleading injury? It's so sweet. Here's Beautiful Things from Megan Maroney on Women of iHeart Country. You stay-